other day. It was my sister Carolyn saying, Aretha, stop by when you can. I've got something that I've got to say. And when I got there, she said, you know,

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